For the weekends, I was always trying to turn you around. 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I never ever wanted friends with benefits for the weekends. I was always trying to turn you around.

1. I told her everything, kept no secrets. She saw my strengths, told her my weakness. We were invisible.